your home for Chicago Bears football. 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

0: Sox no longer in first place in the AL Central. Some baseball and football news to report. Sports coming up after MacArthur.
1: My name's John MacArthur and I work this dirt.

River Country, WIVR, that is Luke Combs. We've got First Tech of Local News, Mr. Rob West coming up next. Jake Owen singing about the one that got away here on River Country, WIVR.

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River Country WIVR. What a great song from Tim McGraw. There are so many great songs. Yesterday we did our poll, name your favorite Tim McGraw song. It is very, very hard to pick just one. It took me a while to figure it out. And I put mine down and I said, you know what? I don't know if those are my two favorites because I have too many favorites. But that's how it is. Great response. We

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I saw the old man's face. Front page obituary. He was a millionaire. He left his fortune to some guy he barely knew. His kids were mad as hell.

That's what she's doing. Loving life again. Ella Langley in River Country, WIVR. That's going to do it for me, Chris Nichols. Thank you so much for listening. Back with you tomorrow morning after 10. Do it all over again here at River Country. Denny Case coming in next. So long, everybody.

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River Country, WIVR, some bell-bottom country, courtesy of the lovely Lainey Wilson, 4x4 by you. On our way to 4 o'clock, Jake Lamore has your news on the way. Right now, it's Graylin James, Water at a Wedding. I'm Denny Case, and you're listening to River Country, WIVR.

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